For you, I'd give up all I own and move to a communist country. If you came with me, of course. And I'd file my nails so they don't hurt you. Lose those pounds. Learn about football.

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He gonna make pretty women jump and shout, then they will.

only 7 hours, only 7 days, only 7 months. The 7th doctor said he was born for good luck.